0: Like to think if you kill it, that's it, so I must stay alright.
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0: It's Young John, the Wicked Producer.
1: Well, a sound.
2: Oh, me go. Be Nadia.
1: Pay money.
3: Hey, but no, what's up? They say we street, what's up? 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Check my bank account, how far now? 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Worry, we know they ever they can realize, bad as if I not to draw. 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Worry the place, we bring you your face, go scatter the face, chafana.
1: Worry, it's a vibe, it's a jam, it's a tune, it's a mad, it's a pool, it's a bay, it's a group, it's a craze, it's a drop jam, it's a make sense, as we enter, they take first, they get DM from my ass, into the DM, but I lash a DMS. Help, but you know, master, jamba, disaster, with a fuck, button, I beg, I cannot even shout, oh baby, bust my brain, I take all the money within my account, hey,
3: Me now I feel the proud. Said they rap on my people for the town. Nothing go make me to make them to the frown. As we they fall out, that's how they go they bow. Bow from Malaka Junction to Ekpa.
1: Afa,
3: Igudu number one, Igudu number two.
1: Afa,
3: Kwesu Waterside, I walk downtown.
1: Afa,
3: New Garage, Estate Roundabout, Jakpa.
1: Afa,
3: Warri girls they said like fresh fish inside Bangassa. This song go they speak to die, cause this song you be banga too. Is it my fault they call me your face?
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So Nigeria FM 102.7, apologies for that break. The engineers, they try fix one or two for inside the studio because we get message, say our loved ones for the diaspora, they know they hear anything. I see that technical matter now in day for grab, so they try work them out, but it be like say no one behave. So I beg, we could not just manage us just for today, and later then go look into them and they go really work on them. So we'll continue from where we take a stop for inside this series. So just follow.

0: Okay, so episode two don't finish. We go do episode three next week. I mean, if we do one today. If we do one today, I don't know. Make we look, make we check. Episode three now about 15 minutes long. Smally talk now. Because we're getting the time now like 12:35. So even now about 15 minutes 41 seconds long. Okay, so we're on episode three. So that by next week we'll just do the last episode and then.
1: This place is beautiful. Is this your house?
2: Yes.
1: Why didn't you tell me you had money? I didn't even know you were rich.
2: Who starts a conversation with that? I didn't think it was important. I came to know you, not to impress you with what I own.
1: Well, you hit it very well. This is incredible.
2: Come on, let's go inside.
1: Nero, everything here is so beautiful. This is expensive. I've only seen houses like this in movies. Oh my God!
2: Do you like it?
1: Like it? I'm in love with this place. Oh my God! This is so thrifty!
2: Well, you'll be staying here for a while, so you better get used to it.
1: Thank you so much, Nero.
2: Dilemma.
1: Yes?
2: Now that you're here, I wanted to let you know something.
1: Okay.
2: I'll be speaking with the HR department at my company. I'm confident we'll be able to find a position that suits your qualifications by next week.
1: Oh my God, thank you so much!
2: No, please get up. You don't have to kneel.
1: Thank you so much for not giving up on me. Thank you for seeing beyond the vegetable seller everyone else sees. Thank you for believing that I could be something more.
2: Come on, Belima. You have one of the brightest smiles I've ever seen, and you have a genuinely kind heart. Helping someone like you isn't a burden. It's something I'm happy to do.
1: Thank you. I promise I won't disappoint you.
2: I know you won't. For now, just settle in. If you need anything at all, don't hesitate to ask. There's a chef, a cleaner, a gardener, and a housekeeper.
0: Glass things.
2: Whatever you need, just let the housekeeper.
1: Okay,
0: can never
1: thank
0: be
1: you
0: me.
1: so much, Nero.
0: Glass stairs
2: Come
0: in my
2: on,
0: house.
2: let me show
0: Here?
2: you your room.
0: When the children come.
1: What's up? You called me to come upstairs.
2: Yes. I realize I haven't had an important conversation with you.
1: What conversation?
2: I need you to know that I love you very much, but I also need you to understand something. I already had a lifestyle before I met you.
1: What again? What are you saying?
2: Relax. This is how our marriage is going to work. I know you like money. Good. You see those little games my friends and I play? We play them often.
1: I don't understand.
2: I know you do. Anytime you play, you get $10,000 and you must play when I ask you to. No questions asked, but just remember one thing. You belong to me. You can never get away from me. Anywhere you go, I'll find you.
1: Penny!
2: You belong to me. You are mine. Forever.
1: What are you talking about?
2: Don't worry about it. Go and get some rest.
1: Rest? You called me here just to tell me this.
2: I need you to go somewhere tomorrow.
1: Where?
2: Remember, no asking questions.
0: Listen to this, listen.
2: Long time no see, Rose.
1: Whose fault is that? Ever since you married your wife, you've become scarce.
2: Business has been keeping me busy. Besides, you know nothing can keep me away from my favorite people.
1: Oh, really? I heard you and the boys had a game night recently.
2: You know me. Nothing can take me away from my game.
1: That's the Kenny I know. I was beginning to think marriage had finally changed you.
2: Me? Change? Not a chance.
1: Good, because I didn't come here to have a boring conversation. My husband knows I'm here. If your wife is home, she can join. Today's just for games and fun.
2: Bad girl. So, are we going to keep talking?
0: I don't
2: Are we
0: know.
2: finally?

0: Okay, that na the end of episode 3, Abby. Episode 3. So, a mother's betrayal, na him be the name of this series. 8 minutes to 1:09 time they talk. So now time for now to put him out for the only question I get my mind now. How a mother could they so selfish, self-centered, wicked to her own child because of say she wants a better life? How? Well, they say karma na food where they serve, where they best serve them cold. When they go lie against Belema to Kenny, say she be or she they sleep around, they do this one. Then they say then they hurt Belema. Belema not even know say God deliver him from a terrible marriage. Belema no know. Sometimes when relationship no work, for when relationship break up, you know nothing there for front where God they protect you from. See how God protected Belema from wicked Kenny. And her sister, because of Oju Kokoro, I can't hear her. They say when you put nose inside, waiting no concern you. Pray say when you come out, your nose still there. Next time when you see something, when no concern you, when no even get your name on top, you will stay away. This message from Gentle City. DJ, how are you? Welcome. Sorry for yesterday. Thank you very much, Kenny. Gentle Sticks. Good afternoon, Lady J. How are you doing? Your voice still day down. I pray for sound health. Tracy from Surulere. Thank you very much. Hey, Lady J. Just tuning in now to listen to today's episode. Have you started? If yes, there's no voice. So, now that technical matter 90. Somebody say hello there. Hello to you too. So, now your time to analyze how you see this today. I give you two episodes today, back to back. So, I'm not going to put them out. This message says, good afternoon, Auntie Lady J. That Mama Belema, a very wicked mother. And Belema should thank God for saving her from a bad marriage. Mercy, FDKM, Surulere. Thank you very much, Mercy from Surulere. In case they wonder how to fit call in or drop message to contribute, now 081-001-303-49. 081-001-303-49. Drop a voice note. If it call the WhatsApp, and sincere apologies to our listeners for diaspora. Now, technical ish. Now, you make, now I know they hear on some of these our stories. But next week, this whole matter suppose don't they sorted out. We did so sorry from the very depth of our heart. Youngest dog from Romania. No vex, I beg. No vex, I beg. Honestly, it will be sorted out by next week by the grace of God. Okay, so drop your messages. Oh. We go enter inside 1 o'clock. We'll take just much skinny time from that 1 o'clock to fit analyze this matter. But we get Taye, you don't really put me for this our issue. Where enter Mike. And we get Joy. Joy is with us, Abby. Abby, you do intern with us. Okay, she'll be intern with us for newsroom. She did as an intern for newsroom. Yeah. I even joined us on one of our analysis.
1: Yes, yes.
0: So the small way your eye don't see, waiting be your own take.
1: My own take is that this woman that is being selective and choosing daughter between two of her children is very, very wrong. That's first thing. That's the first thing. I didn't get to watch from the beginning of the story, but from what I watched, it's just very bad to select one of your child and then say, okay, this one is my favorite, and then pay so much attention to the child and then ignore the other. That's one thing. Second thing is going to a herbalist to... What did she even do?
0: Say tie the man to her
1: tie
0: daughter.
1: Tie the man to her.
0: Like, no go leave her.
1: Like, what's that? Mm-hmm. What's that? Which one is tie the man to... Now, the man has been tied to her daughter now. The man is beating her up. The man is obsessed with her. The man is not even taking care of her.
0: So they traffic him to his friends and to different men.
1: Exactly. That's very, very wrong. That's just very, very. Especially the part where I was always saying, "You're my wife. You're my property." No human being should even be treated that way. Firstly, and I just feel like, man, if a man does not want you, simply does not want you. Not that you would be tying yourself to such a person in the first place. So it's just very, very wrong. And even though she finds herself in the situation that she currently is, I feel like there are other ways she could have probably look for a good job, be a waiter at a restaurant or something like that, rather than going to different men and actually sleeping with those
0: the
1: men.
0: Different men, where should they go now? Because her husband tell her, saying that she must do her.
1: But she also has her own choices.
0: And when
1: to
0: you
1: make.
0: Day greedy, you know, go see your, you know, go see other beings now. You want the soft life by all means, by all costs. They said you go, think said the grass green pass waiting you there on top until you reach there, go see say, now the same color. You understand what they talk? Now waiting they go on. Even the mama no help. When she cocker said the thing, it beats me. Say, hey. Now you be the first woman where man go beat. Now you provoke him. Waiting you do him. I want mama here $5,000. She said, I beg go. Anyway, say may you do. I want my $5,000. She gone go back to the baba again. Tell him, say, baba, I need make you do something stronger. He say, go give me $5,000. I go give you $1,000. So you see? Taye, over to you.
2: So, there's this saying that money can buy happiness, Abi.
0: Mm-hmm.
2: But in this particular aspect, not this type of money.
0: Abi,
2: it is very it's clear saying that because of money, she do all these things.
0: Mm-hmm.
2: Because of money, her mama said, indulge her to do all these things. But at the end of the day, with all the money which she make from everything, she know they're happy for the relationship. So, what can be the essence of the money which they make from the thing? So, for the mother, the Belema mama raising with their name says, that one a very bad mother. Because apart from say she they favor one picking over the other picking,
0: mm-hmm.
2: she still they encourage the picking which they favor, which they do bad things. She can't abandon the other one for one side. You know, no, see at the end of the day, that one will even succeed and everything. But I just have to say, after everything, she had to arrest the Kenny guy.
0: Kenny,
2: yeah. They didn't arrest him. And that she would have continued living her life like that.
0: Mm-hmm.
2: And maybe from there, she would just go from there and the mother would just start regretting. So, the mother no try, Sha. And I'm happy for her sister.
0: Belema. No, Belema. That's not Belema.
2: Belema. She's doing well.
0: Mm-hmm. And see the kind man
2: with
0: the...
2: Yeah.
0: You know, see when the mama, they tell him, say, you get money, you broke. She can't give her mother, say she wants 100K every month, make the send give her. So you see, say, the mama just did very greedy, very selfish, very money.
1: Money-minded.
2: Yes,
1: exactly.
2: Yes.
1: She's telling her daughter to go and do
0: different things
1: just to get more money.
2: And every day she visits the mother, she will complain that the man is beating her. The mother will not even look at her.
0: Not go look
2: she's
0: her part.
2: About the money,
1: and
2: money,
1: that she's
2: money,
1: selfish.
2: Money.
1: How do you even call your daughter selfish? Your daughter is telling you that her husband is beating her. And you're saying that you're selfish.
0: Another thing where we go talk before we go take some messages. You know, see when, waiting be her name. Somebody they call. Hello? Okay, don't lose that call. You know, see when she run, come back, say, Kenny, no, say I did here. You can't explain to him, say, see, can they do something? Say, go send me $10,000. Wait a minute, say, $10,000. You only want all that money, you dead wicked. She not even hear everything where her daughter talk. The only thing she hear now, $10,000. Money no fee buy life, oh. Money no fit buy peace of mind. Money good. Even Bible say money they answer all things. But they also get things where they say money no fit buy. Maybe we'll take some messages.
3: The voice is down, but gradually it's coming up. Sorry. So, what? This is Cindy from Mago. So, what I want to talk about is

0: Thank you, Tunde, for my call. You never see family where we say that they treat one. Somebody they call. I will take the call. Hello? Good afternoon, ma. What be your name? Where they call from? Part from Ikpaja, how you day? Yes, ma.
1: That woman is very crazy. Where that woman makes the wish for denying the next of the $1,000 waiting to give the next of. When did you say to come out of the intention where you get the next of? You say you want to hold your hand to do that. I'm going to tell police now, if you arrest the son of the girl, the girl said, you never go to court because of the greed of her mama. And that greed, that is used for that second daughter. If that one gets sent, if not, so for it be like this, the younger sister. So that is my own, it is no good for a woman to give you like money because of that one. You don't go know your the way you want it because of money.
0: Thank you very much, ma. Thank you for calling, ma. Okay, messages where they come in. Good afternoon, Lady J. Lady JJ, how you day today? I bet good they speak English, dear. gentle stick say until I'm feeling so sorry, you'll be fine. Thank you. It's so unfortunate to have that kind of mother that only cares about money. I believe we still have this kind of mother in this country called Nigeria. Loving your children equally is the best thing ever to do, and for the foolish husband that will use his own wife to entertain his friends is evil. I believe that man is the APC senator from the Osun State. From Osun State, gentle sticks. Good afternoon. How you day? Bad mother, no good, though, Madam Florence. Thank you, Madam Florence. Good afternoon, Lady J. If you notice, the Baba tell her the first time, say there is consequences, but the woman is too greedy. Is too greedy. Now waiting they happen. Nothing they happen for my family to make me wrong. Nothing they happen for my family, no make me wrong, come out for a house. My papa like my brother. My papa like my brother, but not like me. Marisa from Amuwo, you see? So for her, it'd be like saying that the opposite of anything they happen. But then this is story now. My mama like one Pekin, not like the other one. In her own case now, say papa like the brother, not like her. You know, make parents stop this whole favoritism game where they play.
2: Honestly.
0: Hello? Hello?
3: Good afternoon. This is Fred Osuku from Ikeja.
0: How are you there, sir?
3: I'm fine. No. You do that today. If you play this kind of thing, most people will believe. But most women, they are wicked. So they want to listen. They will learn. So it's good. I appreciate. Now Mama is greedy. It's like selling her daughter. Thank you for your good work.
0: Thank you, sir. Thank you, sir. Get better day. We got another WhatsApp call. After this WhatsApp call. Hello? Hello? Good afternoon, sir. What is your name? Where did you call from? Amen. Thank you very much. What is your name? How are you, the FM teachers?
4: When you look at Isaac and Esau, you understand?
0: Mm-hmm.
4: So, this hatred has been from the system. So, for the woman to make the king become king, it's definitely the elder sister. You know, if something is going on sometimes, we always think that, why me? And meanwhile, God is preparing you for the journey ahead of you, for good, not for bad. But thank God that the woman is going to realize, because I know that when that girl won't go back to the house, two of them are going to speak. They are going to speak it small, not small. They are going to fight each other. Are you not the one that is? Well, God welcomes you. Listen to the rest episode. Thank you, FM Stitches from K2.
0: Thank you, FM Stitches from K2. I really appreciate it. Okay, that now how much if it take as far as messages and calls they concerned, because we need to wrap up, prepare for training gist. Like I did talk, parents stop to they play favoritism game between your children. Now, want FMC teachers talk say this thing don't start from the days of Jacob and Esau. Who be the mama favorite? Jacob. Who be the papa favorite? Esau. When Isaac say he won't bless Esau before he go die, mama hear him say Esau no go collect that blessing. Come, go, Jacob. Say come. Where go prepare food where your papa, the way your papa like him. Come dress him. Use the skin of the sheep to dress him so that because Esau get hair for body. Now so and Isaac say the voice na Jacob, body now of Esau. Now so you need to make I pray for you. He bless him from his heart. Now when he don't collect the blessing finish, now Esau come back. Say, okay, I won't collect my blessing. Say, I don't pray for your brother finish. He don't collect. That's now where this whole hatred between siblings start from. Now this favoritism matter. And we don't see how it play out. If you think say the pikin where you maybe your favorite, you protect them, you know they do that pikin any good. Because you go exclude them from certain things where you go say no do, but the other ones are they must go by the rules. You they build up your other children. You know they help that one where you will be your favorite pikin. This one say all these AI dramas, now them they finish my data. I pray make you know make me lose interest to they watch our Niger movies. Good afternoon, Lady J. You know what I love about these movies? Now say that they talk things exactly as it happened.

0: I will stop her for there. Which kind of boasting be this one? See them, don't worry. Shebi say you get 3.2 followers. It's 13k unko. You will apologize. Now you don't come out talk say. Now you control social media. First of all, now you start the conversation. No. No, be you start the conversation. Now Mr. P, now you start the conversation. We make everybody pick. Now they do like say, if you don't talk about them again, people go move on. Meaning what now? Something where you know starts. Now you they claim I'm like say, now you start that. But the problem where I get with people like very dark man be this. You don't feel like saying, now you be alpha and omega beginning and end. Hey,
1: yo.
0: Okay, actually no blame, ma'am. Now those who they make him feel like say, yes, now you be the Messiah. Nah, blame. In a few seconds, we'll go enter inside market, same market. We'll continue from where we stop when we come back from market.
2: What is this way you buy?
3: Now all we are going to use cook now.
2: Eh? Oh, branded oil we didn't put for box.
3: Something when I shake the money and they do me well.
2: Hey, Jeanette. Make you remember say I whooped the wrong belly.
3: Which one make I come buy?
2: Now Devon King's oil. Now correct oil. Fortified with vitamin A.
3: Now correct choice for me and my family.
2: Yes, now. You can buy the one where your money rich and enjoy tasty meals.
3: True taco. Thank you, my friend. I appreciate you, Wella.
2: Now so, my correct friend. Devon King's taste where they bring people together. If it find them for any store around you.
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0: 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Now, Nadi Onto. So, and of course, in that the voice of your Achalugo one of Nigeria FM 102.7, Lady J. Godwin Arowayo, the first voice, he said, Itranga Gidigba. Where after sharing all those trending stories, I don't see what he makes Moabudu. I say, Mo be Moabudu, Mo Bigbe the trend. Now, Mo Bigbe, now the Yahoo of Latif Adedimeji. And the waiting they make him trend. Because herself and her husband, that they host Thanksgiving and dedication ceremony for their triplet Peking. Now, yesterday, and now yesterday, no be today. So they say this highly publicized Thanksgiving party, where don't they on that way for a long time? They follow months of joyful anticipation since the couple welcome their triplet boys for May 2026. I remember when I go for EMBCA, when the husband come carry award, he said they dedicate this award to God. Then he said, to the woman who gave me three kings, I said, oh, you know, they know say they're married for December 2021. So himself and his wife, they don't open up about how they endure years of societal pressure, online trollment, insensitive talk regarding their childless. Abba, who were married 2021? Now don't they count down? Now only for Nigeria, this kind of thing happen. Most person just marry, now don't they count down? You know whether they agree, say they go wait small before they go bomb picking. You know whether than them from socks so you know waiting, we go wait small before we go born their children. That is pregnant, no easy. You, oh God. Make una stop. Make una learn to give people their space. Make them do anything they want to do at their own pace. Don't be because of so now they pressure them. Koda, oh. Honestly, it just they sad. Aside from that, they say one viral moment, Shelley. Say Shade Okoya. She they quietly scold her son Wahab Okoya for say in ignore Latif Adedimeji and Mobimpe for their triplets Thanksgiving. Now wow. May God help us make we raise children. We go behave well in public and not embarrass we for our side. But that one I just by the way. That I make more Bingbe the trend based upon the Thanksgiving of her triplets. Congratulations to them once again and may God bless the children. Keep them safe. Anybody where they desire this miracle, no worry, God will do one for you. God go give you a reason to smile. God will give you a reason to rejoice. Make people come with you rejoice. Somebody go ask questions. Say, between waiting for a husband and waiting for picking, which one? Which one hard pass? Make I tell you something. Nobody.

No competition day in waiting. Waiting day in different levels. You feel wait as a couple until God will hear your prayer. You feel wait as a single person until God will bring you to the right person. They two not be the same thing. And no trophy day for the person we don't wait the most. You know what I mean? God will bless you, yes. Give you a reason to sing after you don't wait finish. But you see, nobody go carry trophy. You wait for 1 million years. Collect. Make we start to do competition with people pain. I beg. Some people will say, now just 3 years. Now just even 2 years. I think it is in plenty years. So they know by Vicky James. When they wait for like, I think 2 or 3 years. Say, not even 2 years. Not even just 2 years. Banky wife talks something. She say, that 1 year, 2 years, it be like hell. Because then serve them wait. In fact, then get belly. She get belly twins. She go for checkup. The doctor say, I know they hear any heartbeats. And so then lose the twins. Then try IVF. Before God can do his own miracle. Now then get 2 boys. So see. Nobody, all these things, no they any body hand. Now God go do them. And we go do them at the time when we won't do them. Because you know what you need to do. Anyway. That now waiting from the stories with the trend. Jeremy Doku the trend said he extending contract until 2031. That like how many years now? This now 2026. 6 more years. Somebody tweet say if they do this every week, boy, they get zero hype. Congrats on your new deal, Jeremy Doku. Jeremy Doku na footballer. So everybody just a celebrator, man. See, not extend in contract for the next 6 years for in club. So the tweet say Manchester City winger Jeremy Doku don't sign new contract with the club, keeping him at Etihad until 2021.

0: All right. So that na what he make it, Jeremy Doku the trend. I think don't sign new contract. We will keep him until within club until 2021. So big congrats to Lovia to Jeremy Doku. Hope I pronounce them well. Now some local the trend. So they say Governor Okpebolo himself he attend the vigil mass in honor of Archbishop Akubeze. That now so I sure say himself and Peter will be done with. Shebi na yes who? Which day they have? Which president? Okay, they have Adeleke. In fact, I see one video where Governor Adeleke talks. They have, I'm saying, they dance. And now because they no fit dance like him. You see? Before you open your mouth, talk, say, you want to make fun of person. Try him. You will find that, say, even that person say, will take him as, you know, as a sub. That they see like that. So I look at the trend. Well, they post some of his videos. Some of in quotes, and they just they post them and tweet them to honor him. Somebody tweet say, Sam Loko Efe, not just act in Nollywood, he elevate him. With an unmatched timing, wild expression, and that in big, big English, LOL, he turned ordinary scenes into unforgettable comedy gold. He helped shape the early years of the industry, proving say Nigerian stories fit day hilarious, clever, and deeply human all at once. Long after he leaves us, in movies, still they make generations laugh. That's not the mark of a true legend. Rest on Sam Loko Efe. Somebody tweet says, Sam Loko Efe in a complete squad himself. Somebody tweet says, remember when Sam Loko talks a red cap, put them place on top useless head. It will become calamitous calamity. I remember those in funny language. So I think get like one or two video clips of him quotes. Maybe we'll take like one or two.
1: My daughter, now have you been metamorphosed in this? Never you even in your existential force condescend to equating me with that directionless, hopelessness and unpalatable page of mundane old analysis.
2: On the Yama.
1: The distance between me and success now is just time. Not a long time ago. Money is a harbinger of respect. Money does not modulate when put into effect. In fact, when money speaks, humanity will listen.
3: That's of course. No, it's right. This is what we call tomatic.
0: Okay. Hey,
3: are you calling me a kid?
2: Yeah, I'm calling you. I do the world. I didn't have to come
0: around. He say you only borrow people things so people know they're around, so you know BT. Well, make him continue to the rest. I'm going to always remember him, but for at all times. It's now in honor and in good memory of the late Sam Loko Efe. He was small, they laugh for inside studio. You know Sam Loko? Gen Z. Eh? Anyway, sure. I think that now. Oh, yeah. Well, that now all waiting the trend. Davido, the trend. You don't drop new music. I'll be waiting happening. Kilo, the kilo. Okay. Usually people. We're going to make the somebody name the trend. The country said the video last night, he go club. So because he go club now, that one means say he need to trend. Another one, they say lady, the one lady draw attention and she passionately sing along to the video song for a London concert. So somebody say they ask the video, you get the connection and platform to reach out to America and even Trump. Why you no speak up when Nigerians for South Africa, then they attack them. They destroy their properties or when children go missing for Nigeria. Now one lady they drag the video over an involvement for the Osun State election issues. 9BC, if this woman, if you they talk this one, 9BC, you come late because Davido, for every concert where he perform, he talk about her. He even do customized jacket with the names and pictures of the children where they kidnap, yes or no? So how come you they tell me they talk say you no do anything, you know they involved? So you feel say because he get connection to the Donald Trump, make it go the follow when Donald Trump they talk. Why sometimes we don't go sit down just imagine some things? Eh? He get connection, okay. That one now means say, oh yeah, Donald Trump, maybe you say you go do this for our country. Why never do it? He get how they go about her. Even if he get the mind to talk with her, he get as he go about her. No be like say that they quarrel. Because even when Donald Trump decide to okay, do what he need do, who's ask her? Now he decides say no, this cannot continue to happen. Sometimes maybe they think. Don't finish their trending just because we enjoy some music, we come back. Big money spender, Ebisco Sugar will come, no go anywhere.

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1: Akika! 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

0: 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We hope to let the day kill a hell day. When the dream last it became, you saw the money face, cause I love the game. Let me tell what you must double day. Go come eat the bump. The bad food in my side. 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When you celebrate, I want to celebrate. So they call me love, but don't you be late. You want to mommy tell it, don't hold that rate. So body me love when you walk to the gate. A minimum legislate. Calculate, or don't do my God update. You making money very well in USA. Now I get better than a better place.
1: I don't know what you're saying.

I'm going to go to the hospital. I'm going to go to the hospital. I'm going to go to the hospital. I'm going to go to the hospital. I'm going to go to the hospital. I'm going to go to the hospital. I'm going to go to the hospital. I'm going to go to the hospital. I'm going to go to the hospital. I'm going to go to the hospital. I'm going to go to the hospital. I'm going to go to the hospital. I'm going to go to the hospital. I'm going to go to the hospital. I'm going to go to the hospital. I'm going to go to the hospital. I'm going to go to the hospital. I'm going to go to the hospital. I'm going to go to the hospital. I'm going to go to the hospital. I'm going to go to the hospital. I'm going to go to the hospital. I'm going to go to the hospital. I'm going to go to the hospital. I'm going to go to the hospital. I'm going to go to the hospital. I'm going to go to the hospital. I'm going to go to the hospital. I'm going to go to the hospital. I'm going to go to the hospital. I'm going to go to the hospital. I'm going to go

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0: I'm manikila,
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1: Hey, Papi, what's up? 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I tried Shazamming it, but no fun. 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
0: É, você pode ter mais oportunidades, então, já tem muita mais legal.
1: I don't tell Luna, say every complaint good, they forward them straight to Mega Millions. You say you win 3 times, I mean 5 times, and you get your money. Then let them go resolve this issue as it is. So, thank you, thank God, say they inside here. So, waiting with the new update from the first win, listen, we win 2 times. As after that, I'm waiting come with the new update. Mega Millions.

0: Sorry for that break. Oh yeah.
1: Okay, so the update will say if you don't win before, they will record your phone number. So if you don't record your phone number, you're not going to win second time. Now the update with that.
0: So this person now, what they say, he win 3 times. And they try imagine one that say, okay, how you take run 3 times? Because according to waiting the terms and conditions, he apply. How come this person win 3 times and he get money? Because now some people say they're confused. They don't win before. Why they're not winning again? And some very, very painful messages where they see like this. Anyway, I don't want to focus on top of the messages. So just
1: shall I say it again? So if you don't do Mega Millions before and you don't win, they go record your phone number. And so far they don't record that phone number, you don't go for use and win again.
0: Okay. Thanks for that particular update. So like I tell you now, every complaint go they forwarded to Mega Millions so that they go fit resolve this matter in the nearest possible time so that confusion is no go day. So any complaint you get, type them and we go send them straight to Mega Millions. Eh? Okay. Good afternoon, Lady J. Please take things easy. I know they fight anybody, but I also be human being. So when you know they send me this kind of message, I'm gonna understand saying a human being now in the year. You know they fair on anybody at all. Lady J, does it mean this man doesn't understand what you are saying? He won 3 times before, not now again. The rules have changed. Win 3 times again. 3 times.

0: games, 150k, only you. Which kind of greediness be that one? Now only you want the win. You know, makes sense now.
1: Okay, people just want to attack you, but many of us want to understand this thing. Because initially, this thing was an explanation of that. Okay, if you win two times in a day, you say you don't fit, you only collect money for what?
0: We don't explain them to you already now. Say right now, now only once you fit win. Once you don't win, they don't record your number. You know if you win a second time again. Hello? Hello, good afternoon. Yeah, what's in the name, where they call from? Good afternoon. So wait, hold on. It'd be like say you know they listen. We don't tell you say the new terms and conditions will apply. Once you win, you don't win. And to give people, other people road, make them also win too. Not be only one person go they win now. Not be only one person go they win. And why don't I explain this thing all over again? Now see what thing they talk now. Abba. Now wow. Hello? You see the entitlements now? You see the entitlements now? So you won't be the only person where they win. Koda, you know they fail on anybody. Oh God. Hello? Good afternoon. Yeah. You say? Wow. I didn't hear you loud and clear. Thank you, John from VI. This one say Lady Jess. Lady Jess said you can't win twice in a day, but you can win another day. When I talk, say you go win another day, what is Mega Millions Nigeria? I don't tell you, say every complaint, we don't drop. We don't fold and go Mega Millions. And I sure say they go respond to every complaint, to this particular complaint. But make una sit down, reason the matter well. Some people never win. You don't win like two times, three times, and you still want to continue to collect. No, nah. Anyway, sure. No, we know the staff of Mega Millions. We in Nigeria FM OAPZ, we be. And a message where they send us, now with the carry take, deliver, give you now. It will take this voice note. Oh, God. Hello? Hello, good afternoon. Hello? Hello, good afternoon. Hello? I know they hear you. I don't hear you. Hello? Wow. My network. Hello, good afternoon. Yes. What can be your name? Hello?
1: people they come out for the game. Every day by day, some people they come out for the game. So after that, who go they play? When they go to see their name, who go they play for others? Who don't refuse them? So now, we just want to make that.
0: Like I talk, every complaint go dey forwarded to Mega Millions. Them go send a proper response to every complaint. This one say, hello, Lady J, please, can we focus on trending matters? Rather than this Mega Millions issue, let us focus on hardworking, paid. Now, wow. Hello?
2: After this one, I don't hear anything, you know, they hear the answer. Those of us money God. So the only thing is the only thing. The one I don't hear is not the joke. If we are in the talk now, I don't have to get what's up. I don't get to say why the question. Yeah. If you are here, they will come out there.

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2: 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My name is Natalia Babawadi and I don't bring the tinkling news. PDP candidate for Okugu constituency, Michael Udoko, he don't reject Kogi State Governor's 5 million naira campaign bill budget. He talks say the money fit discourage young politicians. For instance, another news, Lagos Bagada Expressway, they experienced serious traffic after two separate accidents where involve trailer, truck, and other vehicles happen. The LASMA officials and tow trucks did work since morning to clear the road and free the flow. And inside the foreign news, UK don't defend the seizure of Russian oil tanker for English Channel. They say they board the vessel according to international law. And Putin don't threaten to retaliate against countries where seize Russian ship. And inside the sport news, Lionel Messi don't return to Inter Miami after in papa burial. But Inofi saved them from the 3-2 loss to Mexican side Leon for League Cup. Messi now also hint say in they consider retiring from football. And inside the entertainment news, Nollywood actress Regina Chukwu, the report say they no allow her enter Lateef Adejumeji and Mobi pay Thanksgiving for Lagos. Security talk say they no allow her enter because of the event's strict entry rules. And I'll be that for Tinkly News. My name is Natalia Babawale, Nigeria FM 102.7 with this. And more months so you going to come on our side. But before then, workshop, Lady J, and God in everywhere will still go on. You're going to get better day.
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0: afford the registration fee. Every evening, his mother would say, let's just keep praying. Something will happen. One Monday morning, during assembly, the principal picked up the microphone and said,
1: every SS3 student in this school, your wife has been paid for.
0: For Bulu and his family, this changed everything. Now, imagine that same conversation in thousands of homes across Lagos State. Since 2019, Lagos State has invested over 7.1 billion naira to pay WAEC fees for students in public secondary schools. Not long after, Bulu became one of the 18,912 students to receive a mobile learning device from the Lagos State government. Through the Echo Excel initiative, over 450,000 pupils gained access to e-learning devices, while more than 18,000 teachers were trained to teach using digital technology. These days, Bulu barely recognizes his old school. Across Lagos, 150 classroom blocks and 1,386 bed hostels now stand across the 6 education districts. When government invests in education, it doesn't just build schools, it builds futures.
2: Babajide Olusola Sowolu,
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Yeah, I need the car, but the car, cause she less daughter, she less mama. See before she laugh, I go buy front door, I go buy tonker. So now she the ghost on the with her back ass. Boss on my head, you know, snappy. I say on my head, you know, snappy. You know, snappy. Money go possible. All America, we want the team, but money for one in the London, but we want the quality, we want the equal.

Shabalistica, I'm not gonna lie to you. Where did 2020 go? Like, it's Daniel on top of that particular jam, and of course, it goes well. The Nigeria FM 102.7, you did where you hear all these better jams. They blast and give you back to back, side to side, coast to coast, bumper to bumper. But you see, the good team is saying you're not gonna ever feel one single pain. Make a drink for water, not be shy. Water not life, not good though. I drink this water because I exactly 8 minutes, I don't pass 7 o'clock. And if my mathematics is not failing, at 22 minutes time from now, we go enter the moment of reckoning. Judgment day go enter. That is what we call the big announcement. We are going to give four people 50,000 naira each. That is